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0: Chérie FM, la playlist 2000.
1: Time, love, joy, I need space, love, I need me.

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0: Yeah, yes it is.
1: But I thought the old lady dropped it into the ocean in the air.

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